How did your mama meet your daddy? Did he kick this line tour from Roger Troutman, I Wanna Be Your Man? It's Magic 102.1 with R&B Lev, Sky Houston here with you. And don't be acting like you grossed out by your mama, your daddy. How you think you got here? I know we big and grown now. Hopefully you are gearing up for the weekend. We're kicking off Mother's Day weekend right by reminding you how to get the right gifts, okay? Details on how you can win $250 coming up. Here's Tevin.

Houston families, this is the one you've been waiting for. Saturday, May 24th, the Gamblers are going all in for High Stakes Kids Night. And the first 5,000 fans score a free Jim Kelly bobblehead. A true football legend. Yours to keep. Bring the crew. Feel the roar of the crowd. And watch some serious XFL football under the lights. Kickoff is 6 p.m. and it's going to be one for the books. Don't miss out. Get your tickets now and watch the Gamblers go all in.

0: Magic 102.1, where R&B lives. This guy, Houston Air, with you on the brink of the weekend. Not just any weekend. It is Mother's Day weekend, and hopefully you've already ordered your gift or considered what you were going to get. Maybe you're going to do Amazon next day. I know most of the ladies do that, but fellas, if you're not hip to it, you can get a gift here by tomorrow, here by Saturday morning. Yes, fellas, I don't know if the fellas do Prime. If you don't know about Prime, fellas, put it in your life. Get that gift here on time and make it really, really good. Don't miss it, okay? And if you're saying, Sky, I just don't have the extra money, we got a chance for you to get $250. Now, I don't know if it's going to get here in time for Mother's Day weekend, but this is how you get it. Text the keyword Keith, that's K-E-I-T-H, to 71007, and we'll send you the link to take our Magic Music Survey. Not only will we put you in the running for $250, you'll get a pair of tickets to Keith Sweat, Joe, Drew Hill, Ginuwine, and Cut Close. Don't cut it too close, though. Get it done now. 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
2: You know, the police will lock you up for DUI. 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

MJB, she's down in Vegas doing her thing. And shout out to everybody who participated yesterday. I asked you guys, what do men play in their car? That's a ladies' song, but you sing it with your whole chest. Mary J. Blige was a reoccurring in the list. So shout out to MJB. Let them know. 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

0: Tony Braxton on Magic 102.1. Hearing this 7 whole days remind me when you're not on good terms with your boo thing. Maybe you messed up, or maybe they caught you doing something you wasn't supposed to do, or you keep forgetting things and that makes them mad. What do you do to turn it around? I suggest you do the small things that you know put a smile on their face. Maybe they'll give you grace for your stupidity. I won't say it like that, because somebody's like, I wasn't stupid. Well, you just made a crazy mistake. Listen, another thing you can do, make them laugh. Take them out on a comedy show date like back in the day. All right. We Them Ones is this weekend. You can see that show with Carlos Miller, Mike Epps, DC Young Fly, Chico Bean, Mojo Brooks, and more. It's hosted by Tony Roberts. Again, that's this Saturday at the Toyota Center. You need tickets? You know where to go. We always try to hook you up on our website. It's myhoustonmagic.com.
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5: Yeah, ladies, I know you're tired of the same old thing. Things have become so mundane. I mean, your bedroom is just so cold. It's so cold, but I'm here to tell you, I got a strategy. We got to heat it up. Come on.

Houston families, this is the one you've been waiting for. Saturday, May 24th, the Gamblers are going all in for High Stakes Kids Night. And the first 5,000 fans score a free Jim Kelly bobblehead. A true football legend. Yours to keep. Bring the crew. Feel the roar of the crowd. And watch some serious XFL football under the lights. Kickoff is 6 p.m. and it's going to be one for the books. Don't miss out. Get your tickets now and watch the Gamblers go all in.

0: Oh, my mama. That's Victoria Monet on Magic 102.1. She is a proud mother of a little girl, and now her mama can be proud. Why? Victoria didn't just make it in the music industry. She's also fulfilling her dreams of being a cook. Baby girl just graduated with her culinary degree, and that just shows me anything you want to do in life, you don't have to wait to do it, or you don't have to think it's too late to do it. If you got a dream of becoming an interior designer, you can do your day job and still do your passion projects. This is me just telling you, 2026 is for the taking. There's a lot happening in the world. You might as well make the things you want happen, okay? I don't know who I'm saying that for, but you need to hear it. It's never too late. Get it done. Do the things that bring you joy. And if you're saying, Sky, R&B brings me joy, friends, say less. Stick and stay 6 minutes. We're back in that R&B thing right here on Magic 102.1.
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2: You know, the police will lock you up for DUI. 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

That's So For Real on Magic 102.1. I love seeing them collaborate with Heavy D. What a bed have in the 90s. It's Sky Houston here with you. Good evening to you, H-Town. And I miss artists like Heavy D, Prince, and Michael Jackson. It really makes you wonder what it would have been like if they were still around. Coming up, I got a Michael Jackson tune for you. But right now, a whole vibe. It's One Love, Kim, on Magic 102.1.

0: I wish the world was a little bit kinder to him when he was alive. That's Michael Jackson on Magic 102.1, where R&B lives. And you know what? If the world is not going to be kind to you, you got to be kind to yourself, friend, okay? You get one you, all right? The rest of them got the other billion people in the world, but you got one you. So make sure you're kind to you and make sure you are balancing out life. Don't just be stressed working day to day. Give yourself some relaxation. We got the perfect adventure for you. An adventure aboard the One Voyage 2026, October 26th through November 1st. You can book it now at myhoustonmagic.com. Put yourself in the running for some relaxation and some fun. All right, y'all. Before I get out of here, don't forget tomorrow, tune into the Ricky Smiley Morning Show. During that time, you can get tickets to the Houston Gamblers and Orlando Storm game. It takes place this Sunday, May 10th at Shell Energy Stadium. In the meantime, keep it locked. 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

0: It's Love & R&B. I'm your host, KG Smooth. Going to the love lines at 844-2588-R&B. Y'all calling me already to play top three. You trying to play?
1: Yes, let's do it.
0: Let's do it. All right, I'm going to give you three song titles, which are by the same artist. If you can guess the artist that sings those three songs correctly and get three in 30 seconds, you love R&B. Are you ready?
1: Yes, I'm ready to see it.
0: And here we go. I Get Around, California Love, Bad Guy.
1: Tupac.
0: Correct. Puppy Love, Ghetto Girls, Bounce With Me. And you can pass once.
1: Hold on, Bounce With Me.
0: Puppy Love, Ghetto Girls, Bounce With Me.
1: Puppy Love, Ghetto Girls.
0: You can pass once.
1: Pass.
0: All right.
1: Bow Wow?
0: Bow Wow, correct. And for the win, Do Me, Poison, When Will I See You Smile Again?
1: Bobby Brown. Come on, man.
0: Bobby Brown.

0: Houston families, this is the one you've been waiting for. Saturday, May 24th, the Gamblers are going all in for High Stakes Kids Night. And the first 5,000 fans score a free Jim Kelly bobblehead. 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Yours to keep. 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And watch some serious XFL football under the lights. Kickoff is 6 p.m. and it's going to be one for the books. Don't miss out. Get your tickets now and watch the Gamblers go all in.
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1: Because I can't do that. We're going to be together. We're going to do this.
3: Shut up.
1: No, we can do this.

listening to Love and R&B. I'm your host, KG Smooth. What's trending in R&B? Well, Chris Brown fans are ready for his 12th studio album, Brown, Breaking Rules Only When Necessary, to drop tonight at midnight. And I love what Chris is doing with this rollout. I have loved everything that he's done. Today, I discovered that he has a whole website, brown.live, where there is a chat room for fans to be talking to each other. You can pre-order the album, and it'll download at midnight when the album drops. And there's also a live stream that Chris Brown is going to do tonight in celebration of his album dropping. So Chris Brown is going to go live tonight at brown.live and live stream his album. So that's going to be an experience, and that begins at 11 Eastern, 10 Central, 8 Pacific. Another thing trending, a judge has dismissed this sexual harassment lawsuit that was filed against Will Smith by violinist Brian King Joseph, ruling that the complaint did not meet the legal standards required to proceed as a sexual harassment claim. And that's what's trending in R&B. I got more R&B music coming up for you. This is Love and R&B.

0: This is Love and R&B. I'm your host, KG Smooth. I like this study right here. From Mental Aspects, couples who cuddle while sleeping are much happier than those who don't. It's not just cute. It's biology. Your brain literally feels safer when your partner is close. According to this study, physical touch releases oxytocin, the same hormone that builds trust, reduces stress, and deepens emotional bonding. When you fall asleep touching, your nervous system relaxes. Your body shifts from survival mode to connection mode. And couples who cuddle at night often fight less, communicate better, feel more secure. It's a silent form of reassurance. It's not about sleeping like that all night. Even a few minutes before sleep can strengthen your relationship, according to this study. No words, no efforts, no overthinking, just presence, just warmth, just I'm here. Sometimes love isn't loud. It's just two people choosing closeness in the quiet. I love to cuddle. And I mean, that skin-to-skin connection is important. I mean, even when babies are born, you know, they got to have that skin-to-skin touch with the mom or the dad to form that bond. So it's a real thing. Next hour, top three Thursdays at 844-2588-R&B. We're going to play top three, have some fun, to test your love for R&B. It's coming up next. Inside Love and R&B.
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2: This is Love and R&B. I'm your host, KG Smooth. Here are signs that you are becoming your best self. One, you stop performing for others. You're less concerned with being misunderstood. Approvals feel nice, but it doesn't drive you anymore. Number two, you stop needing everyone to understand you. You explain less. You choose peace over being right. Number three, your standards got quieter. You stopped announcing boundaries. You just have them. You walk away without explaining yourself to death. Number four, you stop feeding your mind with drama. Other people's chaos doesn't pull you in. You choose growth over distraction. And number five, you don't react immediately anymore. You pause instead of proving. Silence becomes a form of strength. I'm going to go through, there's 11 of them. I'll go through the other six next hour inside Love and R&B.

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0: 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Are you trying to test your love for R&B music?
1: Yeah.
0: Okay. This is how it works. I am going to give you three song titles, which are by the same artist. If you guess the artist that sings those three songs correct and can get three right in 30 seconds, you love R&B. You can pass one time and one time only.
1: Okay.
0: Here we go. Put your hands where my eyes can see. Touch it. I know what you want.
1: Busta Rhymes.
0: Correct. Phenom. Cry for you. Ride and slide.
1: Jodeci.
0: Correct. And for the win, the Heels. Often. Earned it.
1: Hey.
0: Hang on to your love. Cherish the day. Your love is king.
1: Sade.
0: Ooh, yes, but you didn't beat the buzzer, baby. Hit me back.
1: Oh, my God.
0: Oh, my God. I know.
1: Okay.
0: 844-258-8RNB. 844-258-8762. 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
1: Are you trying to play top three tonight?
0: Yes, I am.
1: Okay, I'm going to give you three song titles, which are by the same artist. If you guess the artist that sings these three songs correct and can get three right in 30 seconds, you love R&B. You can pass one time. Here we go. Just Friends, Sunny. Love, B-U-D-D-Y.
0: Music Soltero.
1: Correct. Do Me, Poison. When will I see you smile again?
0: Del Biv DeVoe.
1: Correct. And For the Win, Zoom, Easy, Brick House.
0: E-40.
1: Sorry, I'm laughing with you, not at you. E-40, that was good. I could see how you could kind of say E-40, but no, baby. Thank you, though. 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
1: Yes, I am.
0: Okay, this is how it works. I'm going to give you three song titles, which are by the same artist. If you guess the artist that sings those three songs correct, and you can get three right in 30 seconds, you love R&B. You can pass one time. Here we go. All I do, I just called to say I love you, as.
1: Stevie Wonder.
0: Correct. Meet me on the moon. You know how to love me. Living all alone.
1: Phyllis Hyman.
0: Correct. And for the win, Nowhere to Run, Heat Wave, Jimmy Mack.
1: Martha and the Vandellas. I know my R&B.
0: You know your R&B. I thought that I was going to get you. I was like, I'm going to do all old school. And you got that right. What is your name, my darling?
1: My name is Cheryl.
0: Cheryl, where you calling from?
1: Cap City, Richmond, Virginia.
0: Hey, shout out to y'all. Thank you so much for listening. Congrats. You know your music, so.
1: Thank you.
0: Walk around with that crown proudly. And happy Mother's Day if you're a mother.
1: Thank you, sir.
0: Got us a winner this week. Congratulations, my darling. I appreciate you listening, calling, and playing. Next hour, it's Wine Time with KG. I'm going to be reading from this incredible study from a psychologist that talks about how people who love each other hurt each other, and it's all due to the language. Wine Time. Coming up next hour, Inside Lovin' R&B.
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0: Welcome inside Love and R&B. I'm your host, KG Smooth. It's wine time. No Throwback Thursday interview or anything like that. I came across an incredible study. A psychologist spent 40 years studying why people who love each other keep hurting each other with their words. And he found the same communication patterns in every painful relationship he studied. And the correction takes one sentence. So let's get into it. His name is Marshall Rosenberg. He's a psychologist and mediator, founder of the Center for Nonviolent Communication. He spent four decades working in some of the most conflict-ridden environments on earth, and he found the same pattern in every one. It was language, specifically the way people are taught to express what they needed from the people they love the most. The way of speaking that almost guaranteed the other person would hear an attack rather than a need. Rosenberg called it jackal language. So pour that glass of wine right now because I'm going to get into it this hour. It's Wine Time with KG on Love and R&B.
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3: You know, the police will lock you up for DUI. 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I said, what you doing in here? That's some bullshit. I seen it about 2 days later. I said, they ain't let you out.
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0: Houston families, this is the one you've been waiting for. 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

It's Love and R&B Wine Time with KG. I am reading a study as what the reason people who love each other keep hurting each other with their words is not anger or cruelty. It's language, and it's called jackal language, the default communication mode most people were raised with. It operates through judgment, blame, criticism, and demand. You never listen to me. You always do this. You're so selfish. You make me feel invisible. Every sentence is a verdict about the other person's character dressed as a feeling. Here is what jackal language does to the nervous system of the listener. The moment a person hears a judgment or criticism, their amygdala activates. The threat response fires. There's no longer listening to what you need. They are defending against what they heard as an attack. The conversation that was supposed to create connection creates distance instead. Rosenberg spent 40 years asking one question. What would people say if they spoke from their actual feelings and their actual need instead of their judgment of the other person's behavior? The answer produced one of the most powerful communication frameworks ever developed. He called it nonviolent communication. Not because the old ways was violent in the obvious sense, but because the old way consistently produced the experience of being attacked in the person trying to be reached. Nonviolent communication removes the attack and delivers only the need. I'm going to continue more with this. It's Wine Time with KG on Love and R&B.

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1: You're listening to Love and R&B. I'm your host, KG Smooth. It's Wine Time, continuing with this study from psychologist Marshall Rosenberg on why people who love each other keep hurting each other with their words. He says, the formula is one sentence in order to fix this. I feel X when Y happens because I need Z. Not, you never listen to me, but I feel lonely when I'm talking to you and you look at your phone because I need to feel like what I'm saying matters to you. Same situation, completely different nervous system response in the listener. Why it works. The first version, you never listen to me, attacks character. The listener defends. The need never lands. The second version, I feel lonely, expresses vulnerability. The listener hears the person in pain. The threat response does not activate. The need has a chance to be received. Rosenberg identified four components that make the sentence work. Observation, what actually happened, not interpretation, not judgment, what literally occurred. Feeling, how you felt about it, not what you think, not what they did, what you feel. Need, what you need, not what you want them to do, what you need at a level of human experience. Request, one specific action, not a demand, a request they can say no to. The component most people skipped is the need, because naming a need requires vulnerability. And vulnerability is precisely what most people were taught was dangerous in relationships. So they disguise the need as a criticism and wonder why criticism never produces what the need is asking for. I'm going to continue with this incredible study. This is Wine Time with KG on Love and R&B.
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3: This is Love and R&B. I'm your host, KG Smooth, wrapping up this incredible study from psychologist Marshall Rosenberg on the reason why people who love each other keep hurting each other with their words. So here's the practice. The next time you feel hurt by someone you love, pause before speaking. Ask yourself three questions. What did I observe? Not what did I think it meant, what literally happened. What do I feel? Not what they did, what I feel. What do I need? Not what I want them to do, what I actually need. Then build the sentence. I feel X when Y happens because I need Z. You don't have to be perfect at it. The first attempts will feel awkward, exposed, vulnerable in a way that feels dangerous. That discomfort is the nervous system adjusting to a new pattern after years of the old one. Stay with it. The awkwardness is the distance closing. Rosenberg's most important insight: every criticism is a tragic expression of an unmet need. Not tragic because it's wrong, tragic because it almost never produces the thing it was asking for. The need is real. The language buries it. One sentence unburies it. You are not taught to speak from your needs. You were taught to speak from your judgments. Not because your teachers were cruel, because they were taught the same thing. The patterns passes forward through every generation that never had a different language until someone learns one. Most people will spend their whole lives saying that they think about the other person while wondering why they never feel heard. The rare ones say what they feel and what they need, and discover their connection they were criticizing their way towards was always one honest sentence away. I wanted to share that with you because I thought it was some good stuff. So try that practice and stay with me. Next hour, going to be sharing your love story. This is Love and R&B.

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0: Welcome inside Love and R&B. I'm your host, KG Smooth. Sunday is Mother's Day. And if you would like to leave your mother a beautiful voicemail message, which I encourage you to do, call the Love Lines at 844-2588-R&B, telling your mom how much she means to you. And I will play that back Sunday, because Sunday it's all about mom. Mama, you know how much I loved you. You know I love you, mama. And let her know by leaving that voice message at 844-2588-762. I'll run it back Sunday, just to add on to the love that you're already going to give your mother on this coming Mother's Day, with love and R&B.
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0: Houston families, this is the one you've been waiting for. 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Yours to keep. 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And watch some serious XFL football under the lights. Kickoff is 6 p.m. and it's going to be one for the books. 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
2: It's Love and R&B. I'm your host, KG Smooth. Let's dig into KG's crates. On this day, May 7th in the year 2002, Music Soul Child released his sophomore album, Just Listen. And so the singles, this was the first single, Half Crazy.

Don't Change from Music Soul Child's sophomore album, Just Listen. Those were the only two singles that were released, but a third one, album cut, that I loved was Stop Playing.

And stop playing for Music Soul Child's Just Listen. Debuted at number one on the Billboard 200 charts and a classic. So shout out to Music Soul Child. Stay with me. Coming back, sharing your love story. Another Mother's Day letter on Love and R&B.

0: You're listening to Love and R&B. I'm your host, KG Smooth. Time for tonight's love story. And tonight's love story comes from Ronell, and it's another Mother's Day love story. It reads, "Dear Mom, happy Mother's Day. As I sit here thinking about you, my heart feels so full, and I don't even know where to start. You've been my rock, my safe place, and my biggest cheerleader since the very first day I opened my eyes. Through every scraped knee, every late night worry, every triumph, and every failure, you were right there, loving me, believing in me, and showing me what real strength and kindness looks like. I don't say it enough, but I appreciate everything you've done. The endless sacrifices, the quiet patience when I was impossible, the way you always made our house feel like home, no matter what. You taught me how to be a good person just by being one yourself. Your hugs still fix everything. Your laugh still makes the world brighter, and your wisdom still guides me every single day. Thank you for loving me so perfectly, even when I didn't deserve it. I'm the luckiest son in the world because I get to call you Mom. I love you more than words can ever say, today, tomorrow, and always. With all my love, your son, Ronell." To leave your mother a beautiful message like that, hit up the love lines at 844-2588-RNB. Leave a voice message telling your mom how you feel about her, just as Ronell did, but on the love lines. And I'm going to run it back Sunday for Mother's Day. This is Love and R&B.
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9: 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So you've got a dilemma here, huh, Katie? Tell me what's going on.
10: I know for an absolute fact that my mother is cheating on my dad. I know exactly when she does it, and I know who it is and where she's going, and... you know, she seems a lot happier, and I don't think that they're really meant for each other anymore, at least. And it's hard to watch, and I just want it to end, and I want my dad to be able to move on as well. So I am going to step in, and I'm actually going to tell my dad, because I don't know when my mom's going to, and I can't watch this go on anymore.
9: I can't imagine being in that kind of situation. That's tough. And I don't have any advice for you. You got to do what's best for you. But just keep in mind, whatever you decide, those consequences you're going to have to live with. All right? Stay with me. Next hour, we'll step inside the Zenden for the Eye of the Storm Midnight Meditation. 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

0: Welcome inside Lovin' R&B. I'm your host, KG Smooth. Sunday is Mother's Day, and if you haven't called the Love Lines at 844-2588-R&B to leave a voice message for your mom to hear on Sunday, what you waiting on? Go ahead and call up the Love Lines to leave that message for mom. And all day Sunday, I'm going to play back your messages to your mother for Mother's Day as we give mom her flowers. We love our mama. I'll always love my mama. She's my baby girl. With love and R&B.
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3: You know, the police will lock you up for DUI. 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

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Saturday, May 24th, the Gamblers are going all in for High Stakes Kids Night. And the first 5,000 fans score a free Jim Kelly bobblehead. A true football legend. Yours to keep. Bring the crew. Feel the roar of the crowd. And watch some serious XFL football under the lights. Kickoff is 6 p.m. and it's going to be one for the books. Don't miss out. Get your tickets now and watch the Gamblers go all in.

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1: It's Love and R&B. I'm your host, KG Smooth, with tonight's advice from Jay Shetty.
2: Take a breath and repeat after me. I'm not stuck. I'm starting. I'm not lost. I'm learning. I'm not failing. I'm growing. I'm not too late. I'm right on time. I'm not falling behind. I'm finding my way.
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0: You're inside Love and R&B. I'm your host, KG Smooth. Let's step inside the Zen Den for the Eye of the Storm Midnight Meditation. You know, I like to end the week with this weekly reminder, the foundation for all abundance, acknowledging the good. Eckhart Tolle once wrote that acknowledging the good that you already have in your life is the foundation for all abundance. Acknowledging the good that you already have in your life is the foundation for all abundance. The only thing you need to be abundant is the feeling of abundance. The only requisite for abundance is the feeling of abundance, and the foundation for the abundance in your life is simply acknowledging the good that you already have in your life. Where is your acknowledgement for the good in your life? In what ways do you acknowledge the good in your life? Is there goodness in your relationships? Certain people. Acknowledging the good in your relationships. Acknowledging the good in your health. What can you appreciate about your health? When you reflect on the goodness of your life, what comes to mind first? Maybe it's certain people. Maybe it's material abundance. Maybe it's a sense of community, a sense of safety. Maybe you reflect on your accomplishments in your career, your family, and school. And what can you appreciate even more? Acknowledging the good even more. What goodness do you sometimes forget about or take for granted? Can you look for the good in your daily life? Look for the bright side of things, the blessings all around us, the learnings from the challenges and the struggles, all the different situations. Can we look for the learnings? Can we be open to the experience of mercy and forgiveness of others, but more importantly, of ourselves? Acknowledging the good that you already have in your life is the foundation for all abundance. Acknowledging the good that you already have in your life is the foundation for all abundance. This is Love and R&B.
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2: This is Love and R&B. I'm your host, KG Smooth, wrapping up another great night, another great week with you. So thank you so much. Sunday is Mother's Day. 844-258-8RNB is the number to dial to leave a very special message to your mother that I'm going to run back Sunday inside the Mother's Day edition of Love and R&B. So leave your mom the message of her life at 844-258-8762. And Sunday night, I'm going to run all of those back. So you enjoy your Mother's Day weekend. I'm KG Smooth. One love, one life. This is Love and R&B. Have a good weekend. Yeah.

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2: 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I said, what you doing in here? 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I seen her about 2 days later. I said, they ain't let you out.
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Houston families, this is the one you've been waiting for. Saturday, May 24th, the Gamblers are going all in for High Stakes Kids Night. 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And watch some serious XFL football under the lights. Kickoff is 6 p.m. and it's going to be one for the books. Don't miss out. Get your tickets now and watch the Gamblers go all in.

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They dip as quick as they can. The atmosphere is now ripped. I'm so like a pip. I'm glad it's night. So the light from the sun would not burn me on my bum when I shoot the moon. High jump the broom.

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2: You know, the police will lock you up for DUI. 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She was about 75. I said, what you doing in here? Some bullshit. I seen her about 2 days later. I said, they ain't let you out.
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0: Houston families, this is the one you've been waiting for. 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
4: You won $1,000.
5: 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I can't believe it. Oh, thank you so much. 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
2: You know, the police will lock you up for DUI. 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
0: TK Kirkland, Mojo Brooks. And straight out of H-Town, Blame the Comic.
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0: Houston families, this is the one you've been waiting for. Saturday, May 24th, the Gamblers are going all in for High Stakes Kids Night. 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
2: All right, y'all, this is the day that the Lord has made. Let us rejoice and be glad in it. It is time for the praise break on the Rick Smiley Morning Show. Let's welcome Bishop William Murphy, the senior pastor of the Dream Center Church in Atlanta, Georgia. Good morning, Bishop Murphy.
3: Hey, good morning, family. It's William Murphy. I want to pray for you today. I'm praying out of my book called Praying Through It. This is a prayer from Proverbs chapter 12, verse 15. The way of a fool is right in his own eyes, but a wise man is who listens to counsel. Pray this prayer with me. I have grace to choose better. Father, I thank you for the presence of mind to realize and to acknowledge the poor choices I made in my life. And I give you praise for the strength of will and the grace to choose better. I decree and declare the grace of God is fresh upon my life. And my choices from today forward will reflect God's grace and my yes in Jesus' name. I choose peace over confusion. I choose joy over depression. I choose wealth over poverty. I choose healing over sickness. I choose happiness over misery. And I declare the Lord of hosts is backing up my choice and making my choice my reality. It's in Jesus' name I pray. Choose better.
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every Friday. You know what we do every Friday. Let's go for the rest of my life, y'all. Yes, sir. This morning, man, shout out to all the truck drivers, bus drivers, everybody that's behind prison walls this morning. We love you and we are praying for you. God bless you this morning. Here we go.

0: blesser this morning. He let me wake up, y'all. And so for the rest of my life, y'all. Oh, yes, sir. Y'all know I'm playing this every Friday. All right, I got your front page coming up after the break. 16 after the hour, Ricky Smiley Morning Show.
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0: Houston, the Gamblers are bringing the heat, and this one's something special. 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Military, first responders, this game's for you. 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The football is going to be intense, and kickoff is 5 p.m. Houston, come out and be a part of something bigger than the game. 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
1: U.S. Central Command says it intercepted what it called unprovoked attacks on Navy ships in the Strait of Hormuz, then struck the Iranian sites tied to those attacks. Trump says no U.S. ships were damaged and insists Iran is ready to end the conflict.
2: They want to sign it. I will tell you, they want to sign it a lot more than I do. The talks are going very well, but they have to understand if it doesn't get signed, they're going to have a lot of pain. They're going to have a lot of pain.
1: But the U.S. ambassador to the United Nations is not buying it and has a question.
3: We have to ask ourselves, if a country chooses to oppose such a simple proposition, do they really want peace?
1: Meanwhile, the Wall Street Journal reports the U.S. could resume escorting cargo ships through the strait soon. Now, if you've got kids in school from elementary to college, you probably got an email yesterday. A massive cyber attack disrupted schools and universities nationwide. The extortion group called Shiny Hunters claims it hacked Instructure. Now, that's the parent company behind Canvas, and they may have exposed names, student ID numbers, and email addresses tied to an estimated 275 million users at thousands of schools worldwide.
4: Man.
1: Yeah. And don't skip breakfast this morning, Ricky, especially those eggs. New research says people over 65, well, you're not over 65, but still, if you eat at least one egg a day, 5 days a week, it could lower your risk of Alzheimer's disease by up to 27%. Researchers say nutrients in eggs may help support brain health, so we should get started early. To be clear, though, the American Egg Board did help fund the story. For info on these stories and more, go to RickySmileyMorningShow.com. Now, here's a look at sports.
5: Rock T, the sports genius, is in the building.
6: Caruso hits Wallace. Gilgeous Alexander now against Kennard. His jump shot is good.
4: Yeah. Oklahoma City Thunder trounced the Lakers last night. They take a 2-0 lead. This is why Oklahoma City will repeat.
7: Are you serious?
4: This is why they were going to repeat.
7: Rick. Lakers don't have a chance, Rock.
4: Not at all, man. Oklahoma City had three players with 20-plus points, plus a fourth player with 18 points. Like, come on. They more than just SGA. In the meantime, my Detroit Pistons beat Cleveland. They lead that series 2-0. Man, the New England Patriots head coach Mike Vrabel and sports reporter Diana Russini saga continues. Both are married. Photos, videos surfaced weeks ago of them being a little bit extra close on a resort at a poolside. More photos surface. It's getting crazy, man. So stay tuned. We got more coming up. There's a new twist to this whole story in my next sports report. Brad, what you got coming up next in the hot spot?
8: Man, the Rick Ross and French Montana versus went down last night, and I got the details up next in the hot spot on the Ricky Smiley Morning Show.

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1: Drop it like it's hot. Drop it like it's hot.
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3: and
4: this
5: hot.
3: You can catch me at the hot spot.
4: It's the BRA
5: 18. All right, 28, the morning time of the hour. Y'all time for the hot spot. What up, Brett?
6: What up, Ricky? Good morning, everybody. I'm your girl, Brett Tat Tat, and this is the hot spot where we bring you music, movies, and more. So let's get off into it. Well, y'all, Rick Ross and French Montana went head-to-head in the Versus battle last night, and it was kind of a close race. So ever since this matchup was announced, y'all, the anticipation for the event been kind of high. Now, a lot of fans believe that Ross was going to win this thing and had the clear advantage because his catalog is deeper, and then he got kind of like more of a commanding stage presence. But, y'all, this time around, they stayed focused on rap anthems, club hits, and the features that they had. So Rick Ross had to skip Drake's part in Aston Martin music. Asked to skip it and had the crowd sing it instead. So you know that caused a stir on social media, but here's how that went down.
7: So no Drake vocals.
8: Minus Drake vocals.
7: So easy.
8: You wanna sing?

0: do. Hey.
1: That thing jammy. Right.
0: Come on.
1: They was rocking. They sang that thing. They was rocking on out. And then French Montana brought out Max B to the stage to perform Ever Since You Left Me. And here's a little bit of that.

0: So, look, y'all, they ultimately saying that French Montana narrowly defeated Rick Ross and walked away with a close 10-9 final score. I didn't even know they took score.
1: Me either.
0: So, I was like, how did they come up with this score? We don't usually, like, take score, but that's what they saying, y'all. So, you know what Gary say about they. They that way.
1: Dang. See there?
0: All right, y'all. Early this week, I told you about a high school principal in Lafayette, Louisiana, who was suspended for inviting Boosie to the school to encourage the students. Well, y'all, Mr. James Rollins is now back at work. Woo! That's good. What's up. Okay, the Northside High School principal was reinstated by the Lafayette Parish School System this past Monday. He had been on administrative leave since April 30th, and this was after Boosie, whose real name is Torrance Hatch, visited the school the day before. Now, the suspension stirred up the school discussion on social media and even prompted Boosie himself on social media. So we glad that the principal is back. Everything is good. He didn't get fired. You know, it was weird to me that he got suspended because Boosie didn't say nothing bad. But right. I guess you got to follow protocol or whatever it is you got to do. All right, y'all, we're going to wrap up the hotspot on that note. But for more information on these stories and more, you can go to RickySmileyMorningShow.com and you can catch me on all my social media, So Brat. Coming up next, y'all, we got Roxy with that HBCU. You know, that's next on the Ricky Smiley Morning Show.
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18: You know, the police will lock you up for DUI. 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I said, what you doing in here? 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I said, they ain't let you out. No, baby. 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
16: 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We're going to always put a spotlight on our heroes and sheroes that attended or currently attend our historically black colleges and universities. 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Shout out to the Mighty Marching Panther Band, baby. Talk about one of y'all's former students, Miss Chantel Powell, entrepreneur, graduated with a Bachelor of Arts degree in fashion merchandising. She began her career as a wardrobe buyer for TV and film at Tyler Perry Studios. After being concerned about using adult antiperspirant on her son, she decided to explore natural deodorants. She found none suitable for kids. So guess what she did? Created her own. She launched Play Pits, a natural hygiene company designed specifically for kids. Play Pits was featured in Essence, Cosmopolitan, Beyonce's Black Parade, and Good Morning America, just to name a few. Miss Chantel Powell, another proud HBCU alum of Clark Atlanta University. 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
21: Well, Ricky, what's the worst possible way to find out your husband or your other is cheating? How about the scale? We got more on that coming up next on the Ricky Smiley Morning.

0: Ricky. This is crazy. A woman discovered that her husband was bringing somebody else home by checking the memory on their shared digital bathroom scale. Now, while she was away, the scale recorded two unassigned weigh-ins at exactly 120 pounds, logged at 12:25 a.m. and 12:26 a.m. back to back. Now, this woman does not weigh 120 pounds, and she was not home that night. So the mysterious midnight measurements immediately raised red flags. Reddit users analyzed the data, and one commenter noted, quote, "This is two back-to-back weights. This is pretty simple. He was looking up with other women. No need to overthink this." The internet praised her detective work, with one user calling it expert-level sleuthing, adding, "Men underestimate our level of intuition." I have to agree. When you confront him, he's probably going to paint you as crazy or paranoid. You're not. What makes this story resonate, though, is how it captures a moment of clarity. She didn't need to confront him. She didn't need the drama. The data told her everything she needed to know. Sometimes the truth is as simple as the numbers on a scale.
1: You really can go back and look at a scale and look at...
0: I can look at it on my phone.
1: That's crazy.
0: Yeah, I can look at it on my phone, Ricky.
2: That's a smart,
3: yeah, they got smart scales.
2: Yeah.
0: And I guarantee you, when she saw 120, she knew which
3: she
0: woman
3: knew that
0: it was.
3: Was her.
0: She knew it wasn't her. I bet she's like...
1: I'd have threw that damn scale. I'd have slung that damn thing out that back door. So I'd have... I'd have took a sledgehammer. Boy, damn.
3: You don't be thinking of that.
0: Men don't think women.
1: Getting your ass up on the scale for at somebody else's house.
3: Right.
0: Hey. Exactly.
3: But you don't think it's recording.
0: You don't think it's recording. And you know what? She might have done it on purpose.
3: You know
0: she
3: what?
0: She might have done it on purpose. Because especially if the other woman was a little bigger, she might have wanted to show her what she was working with.
3: Yeah. Facts.
0: You know?
1: Facts. Got your ass up on the scale. Right. Just go in there and wash off.
2: Yeah.
1: And go home. Take the same rag and wash off and go home. Don't touch nothing.
3: And don't bring nobody wash. Don't bring no special nothing that you're going to leave.
0: Yes, under the bed.
1: Just the same soap. Just do it in the garage from now on.
0: Oh, my God.
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0: Yes, sir. Miss Brittany. Boy, you don't know what's going to come out of the mouth of those kindergartens. What up, Gary?
1: 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I'm going to tell y'all why next. 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
2: Don't forget about the dean. This is not the most the king. Yo, it's about a thing. 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
3: It's Gary.
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3: It's Gary, baby.
5: I'm 5 minutes after the hour. Gary has the tea and the Kahlua other day. Happy Friday, Gary.
6: Happy Friday, Ricky. Good morning to you. Good morning, America. It's Friday, a beautiful, beautiful day in the neighborhood. And here's what's happening in celebrity news, y'all. Klay Thompson, y'all, the ex-boyfriend of the beautiful, honey, the beautiful Miss Megan Thee Stallion, y'all. They're saying, honey, he may be allegedly trolling Miss Megan, honey. Now, they're saying, y'all, you know, after Megan aired out the details of their breakup online, they say Klay Thompson spent some time on the water. Now, the NBA star has said, y'all, that boating benefits his mental health, which that's a lie. They say while he was, trying to get away, honey, from the dramatic split, they said his boat isn't the perfect escape. Now, back in 2025, they said he named his boat after Megan. And after Thompson injured himself in 2019, he bought a boat. Now, he said, y'all, that hobby aided his recovery in more than one. But some people say, y'all, that he's been on the boat. He said, honey, that it's been so good for his mental and all that stuff. But is that true? Because I just think, honey, you're upset this woman left you. You cheated allegedly.
5: I don't think he upset. He probably regrouping and stuff and just being near water. Anywhere near water, it could be a beach. It's just relaxing and it does something to your mind and for your mind.
6: Does it?
5: Absolutely. I wrote calming. A whole comedy special sitting on the beach. Because your mind is clear. The ocean and the wind and the salt air and the breeze.
6: Yeah, well, I drive to clear my mind.
5: Yeah.
6: I take a long drive.
5: Yeah, but sitting on the beach anywhere near water or sitting on a boat is absolutely the ultimate relaxation.
6: Yeah. Mm-hmm. Well, he should have did that then before he allegedly cheated on poor Megan. He should have sat on the boat. He named the boat after
5: How you know he cheated?
6: Because they said, look, they said he cheated.
3: There they go.
6: The people.
5: The people.
6: That's right.
5: Yeah, they lied. The people lied too now.
6: Yeah, but they don't lie. I mean, poor Megan, honey, that woman, honey, she's... said he was the best thing ever. She never met a guy like him before.
5: Right.
6: And then after you get with him and put all that out in the universe, then, honey, somebody just come on and mess it up, honey. So I just feel so bad for her, honey. So we're going to keep Megan lifted up in prayer. But if that's helping his mental by going out on a boat that he named after her, kudos to him.
3: I don't think he's looking at the name on the boat, Gary. He's just going on the water to get some calm and peace.
6: Well, he should go to Jesus.
3: Well, that's true, too. That's true, too, now. Go to the rock.
5: Yeah, after we come leave the beach, we go to church. Go to church and go straight to the beach. Go to the rock when the earth around me is sinking sand. On Christ, the solid rock I stand.
6: All right. Yes, Lord.
5: Go to the rock.
6: Mm-hmm. Well, go ahead, then. Moving on. In other celebrity news, y'all, Drew Sidora, baby, this girl's opening up about the financial stress, y'all, surrounding her divorce, y'all, from Ralph Pittman, revealing, y'all, that the Georgia home, y'all, that they once shared could be lost to foreclosure. Now, the Real Housewives of Atlanta star addressed the situation as her ongoing legal battle with Pittman unfolded in court. Now, Drew and Ralph separated back in 2023 after nearly 9 glorious years of marriage and disputes over money, custody, and housing, which have become, you know, central issues in this case. Now, in a recent statement, Drew shared fears, y'all, about what could happen if she's unable to meet the court-related obligations connected to the property. Now, she said, I would be homeless. This is what she said. Now, a judge recently ordered Drew, y'all, to leave the marital home by May the 31st as part of the temporary order in divorce proceedings. Now, according to the court filings, Ralph reportedly, y'all, earns significantly more than Drew. According to the court document, now, they say Ralph earns over $70,000 a month while Drew makes approximately $12,000.
3: What'd he do?
6: That's what the hell I was going to say. What does he do?
3: I don't know. Because
6: he wasn't doing nothing. I mean,
3: sure
6: not to make $70,000 a month.
3: We would know what he's doing because he would have told us.
6: Yes, he would have told us. I thought it was a trainer or something.
5: How many thousands?
6: 70,000 a month. And Drew is on Real Housewives of Atlanta. She's an actress. Now, she had to be lying. Somebody was lying about their salary. Saying she made $12,000 a month.
5: And he made $70,000?
6: Yeah.
5: That should be getting kicked out of nowhere.
6: Well, but they didn't kick her out and let y'all put her out.
3: She definitely make more than that on Housewives.
6: She got to make more than that, honey.
3: They wrong.
6: I mean,
3: these salaries is a little off.
6: Yeah, because they say the fans, y'all, were calling for Bravo to increase her salary, honey. They say, honey, she's been carrying the show for the last two seasons, so. don't say nothing.
3: You said it. You said it, Gary.
6: Yeah, but I'm like, child, I just can't believe that, though. I just can't believe he made that much money. I mean, but, you know, hey. If he makes $70,000 a month, what does he do?
3: No, we got to find out what he does.
6: Yes, I just can't believe that, but that's what they said. But it's sad, though, that they're saying that, you know, Drew, they put the woman out the house and not the man. I mean, usually, you know, the men get put out the house, but...
3: Because if he make that much money, Gary, why he lived in the basement? Why he ain't just get him a place?
6: Exactly. Yeah.
5: That's a good point.
6: Yeah, so we're going to keep them lifted up in prayer, honey. Hopefully and prayerfully that, you know, they get back together. Because they seem to be a nice couple. They have a couple of children together.
3: I don't know about them getting back together, Gary. I don't know if that's going to happen.
6: Yeah, I'm just trying to be.
3: She was dating somebody else on there, wasn't she?
6: Yep, somebody named Black. Yeah,
5: she didn't bring him to the house, did
6: she? No, she didn't bring him to the house, but she had him on the telephone. I mean, on the thing. So, honey, so I
5: guess. From the house.
6: From the house. So.
5: And might as well come over there.
6: Yeah, but he was living. Okay, but he lives in the basement.
5: Yeah, but it don't matter. Yeah. Don't matter.
3: Well, they were saying he had company in the basement, so.
6: Yeah.
3: Jesus. That's a lie. That's just a lie.
5: The spot where she sleep at night and have my company in the basement. Boy, we'll be making so much damn noise.
6: Now that they said it, did y'all know what time it is?
1: Sha-la-la. Sha-la-la-la-la-la.
6: Yes, sha-la-la-la-la, baby, to Drew. The Kahlua today is one of my favorite Kahluas. My Kahlua today is kidney beans. On the high, you say kidney beans, and on the lunch, you say beautiful burgundy.
5: That's, you know, your ass saw them beans on my counter yesterday because I was going to make some chili. Stop the music. Stop the music. You got to be the laziest person on the radio. Brad, I was about to make some chili yesterday. I bought some cans of kidney beans, some chili beans, and then he done looked at the can.
6: But that's a beautiful color, though.
5: It is a beautiful color, but you didn't go to your usual color palette, but I know where you got that from. You saw him today. He came over there yesterday.
6: That's a beautiful color, burgundy, honey. So if you're wearing kidney bean today, that's your color for today, burgundy.
5: Yeah, that was good, though. I ain't even mad at that. Y'all give it up for Gary with the team. All right, coming up, I got your wake-up calls. Y'all get up and now. The phone lines are wide open. 866-9-RICKY, 866. What's that day? Oh, that's right. I'm sorry. Mother's Day. That's right. It's Mother's Day weekend. Call and shout out your mother for Mother's Day. 866-9-RICKEY. 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
12: You know, the police will lock you up for DUI. 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

0: original.
1: The original.
0: Dorothy in the Wiz, and she is an honorary member of Zeta Phi Beta Sorority Incorporated.
1: All right. For the
0: Please
1: name.
0: Welcome the one and only Stephanie Mills.
2: Hello, everybody.
0: Welcome to the Divine Nine.
2: Thank you. The Divine Nine, yes.
0: The Divine Nine. Shout out to Phi Beta Sigma.
2: Yes.
0: And Zeta Phi Beta. You, Cheryl Underwood, all of y'all.
2: Yes, Shaka. Yes.
0: Yeah, Shaka. Yes.
2: Selena.
0: Shout out, yeah. And from the Q's to the Zeta.
2: Q Sci-Fi
0: to the day I die. So happy to have you.
2: Thank you.
1: You know, I've always, really, always loved your music, honey, and I still always love your music. No matter how old it gets, honey, I love it. My one in particular is Keep Away Girls.
2: Oh, yeah.
1: I love that song. Oh, my God. You know, I be telling the girl, I'm like, honey, baby, Miss Mills say Keep Away Girls.
2: Keep Away Girls.
1: This one is all mine.
2: And
1: look what you say, girl. You say, God, understand when you look at my man. It's a physical attraction.
2: Mm-hmm.
1: She said, friendship ceases, desire increases.
2: Yes.
1: And you want him bad, honey. Oh, so bad. She said, and I don't think you could fit in my shoes.
2: They
1: can't. Like, no, you can't, baby. She said, but if you want to be friends, don't you know? Here is the best rule. Keep away girls. This one's all my. But I like the part when you say, girl, honey, we could go shopping at Bloomingdale's, honey.
2: Yes.
0: He done made them word scripture.
2: Yes.
1: I love it. I love all the music, though, honey. So, I mean, 70 Space A, the queens have performed, you know, to sold out audiences. So now when you're on the tour, you know, with such divas like, honey, Miss Shaka Khan, Miss Glass Knight, and Pella Bell. So is there any competition between y'all? Because I went to the show. And I love the show because you came out in all this red, baby. I said, all right, baby, honey. Miss Mills came out in this red. It was just beautiful.
2: Thank you. Sergio Hudson is my creative director.
1: Oh, really?
2: Yes.
1: Yeah, well, he did a great job, honey. But I love the show. So, I mean, is there any challenges? I mean, I'm sure it's not, honey, because y'all all
2: are
1: divas. No,
2: you know, we're all older. We've had our careers. We're just happy to be out there.
1: Okay.
2: I watch Gladys. I watch Patty. I don't get to see Shaka that much because at that time I'm back at the hotel.
1: Mm-hmm.
2: But I love. We just have a good time.
1: Patty's
2: sweet. Gladys is like sweet potato pie. Patty and Gladys are just so sweet.
0: Have anybody cooked or bought any food? Like
2: Patty hasn't cooked yet. She says she's going to bring me a lemon meringue pie.
0: Okay.
2: So this time. So and she's bringing Shaka something.
0: I have to ask, what is your routine in the dressing room before you hit the stage? We all have them as performers. Like, who do you listen to? Who gets you hyped to go on the stage like Rocky, you know?
2: You know, sometimes I listen to Tupac.
0: Oh.
2: Sometimes I listen to Eric Benet.
1: Really?
2: Sometimes I listen to Boys to Men.
0: I listen to Get Ready.
2: You do? I never met a girl who makes me feel the way that you do.
0: It's all right.
2: Yeah. Whenever I ask for money, it's true. I say that you do.
0: Yeah. All right.
2: Yes. Three, five, four, five.
0: Come on.
2: Look out, baby, because here I come.
0: I got background.

0: getting ready, here I come.
1: Is that it?
0: Yes.
1: Am I on key?
0: You on key, baby.
2: Y'all need to go on tour together.
1: Well, yeah, we'll do a duet one day.
2: Yes,
0: okay.
2: Lord. So, Stephanie, I got a two-part question, two parts now. So, now everybody's talking about the Michael Jackson biopic, which was a great movie. Now, they say you knew Michael very well. What was your relationship with Michael Jackson? And, I mean, did you like the movie? Have you seen it?
0: I haven't seen the movie yet. I'm going to go after all the hoopla and all of that. But mm-hmm. but Michael Jackson was my boyfriend.
2: Now, boyfriend?
0: Yeah. Now, whether or not he considered me his girlfriend.
1: Right.
0: I claimed him. And okay. I told him he was my boyfriend. We spent a lot of time together, especially back in Los Angeles. And when he was doing the movie, I stayed with him at Sutton Place when he was filming the Wiz movie.
2: Really?
0: Yes.
3: You know, it's just a blessing to be sitting here having a conversation with somebody that knew somebody so iconic. What was he like? Just every day.
0: He was funny. He loved chocolate chip cookies. He loved ice cream. And he was just real simple, real peaceful, real calm. And he was not a pedophile.
2: No.
3: Right.
2: Not at all.
0: Because my little brother used to stay with him when Toya and I would go shopping.

0: know, go out in New York.
1: Mm-hmm.
0: Nothing ever happened. Michael was not what they said he was.
2: Yeah, I never believed it.
0: No, that's why I stick up for him so much, because the media just destroyed him. You know, it broke his heart when they were saying all those kind of things. He loved children because children didn't want anything from him.
2: Right. That
0: you
2: makes
0: know,
2: sense.
0: Everybody wanted something. They were like, you know, bloodsuckers.
1: Yeah.
0: And he didn't want that. But he was very kind. I'd never heard him say an unkind word about anybody.
2: Wow.
0: And I was with him, you know, years, you know, when I first signed to Motown.
1: Yeah.
0: I was around him a lot.
2: Now tell me, what is one of your favorite memories in your career so far? What sticks out the most?
0: I think when I played Seven Nights at the Apollo Theater.
2: Oh, wow.
0: Years ago. That was really special to me because I started singing at the amateur night when I was like 10 or 11, and I won 6 weeks in a row. So
2: really?
0: Later on, to go back when I had songs out, to sell out seven shows at the Apollo was just, that's the one thing that I remember. Other than being in The Wiz and the show winning seven Tonys. You know, people don't talk about that enough.
2: And was that before they put Showtime the Apollo on television?
0: Yes.
2: Okay.
0: Yes.
2: And I know, well, personally, that was a tough audience. I was on as a special guest. And when he said Birmingham, Alabama, they booed me. they booed me.
0: That was a tough.
2: But I had to play to the cameras and do the jokes, and they edited the boos out.
0: Yeah, that was a tough. Even when I did the amateur night, and you know how they go, you don't know whether they're going to like you or not. But I won 6 weeks in a row. And then I won a professional booking there with the Isley Brothers, who I later was able to go on tour with and
2: right.
0: do shows with.
2: Wow. Listen, we got the legendary Stephanie Mills in the building. 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

0: Hey, we are back with the legendary Stephanie Mills. Alfreda, you had a question.
1: You know, you are a living legend. How do you feel about that moniker?
2: I don't feel like a living legend. I feel like I've survived this business with somewhat of my right mind. You know what I'm saying? And I feel like I'm honored to be 69 and still out here.
0: You what?
2: 69.
0: No, ma'am. Go ahead.
2: But I'm honored to still be here. I mean, when you think about it, the Queen's Tour, Gladys, Patty, none of us have hit records out now. None of us. But people are coming to see us. So to me, that's a blessing.
3: It sure is.
0: Now we saw you on Lifetime TV in
2: Seven Deadly Sins.
0: Yes.
2: Yeah.
0: Do you have any plans on doing any more acting?
2: Yes, I do.
0: Tell us about it.
2: I want to do some more acting, and I want to go back to Broadway probably next year.
0: Okay.
2: Go back to Broadway and do and we're setting up to do a tour. But I can't talk about anything now. But I do plan to do some more acting. I love acting,
0: right.
2: And I love doing theater. Even though it's hard, 8 shows a week is hard. But I love theater. I think if you could do theater, you could do anything.
0: And how's your son?
2: Oh, he's at the hotel. He did not want to come.
0: He's chilling.
3: He's touring with you, though, because I know he came out on stage.
2: Oh, yeah. He announces me. Yes, he's 25 years old.
0: Yeah.
2: And he really doesn't want to be bothered with his mother.
3: Oh. It's amazing how they are, the kids are there. I'm like, hey, my mom was rich. I'm running with her everywhere I go.
2: Buddy. He's like, listen.
0: I enjoyed him in Miami at Jazz in the Garden.
2: Oh, yes.
0: Enjoyed sitting there talking to him and spending some time with him.
2: Yes.
0: Yeah. I always think about him.
2: Oh, he's wonderful. He's my joy. He's the love of my life.
0: We are so honored that you are here.
2: Oh,
0: we are so honored.
2: But remember back in the day, we always used to come. I got a problem with people after they make it. They don't want to go back to the places that helped them become stars.
0: Okay. Absolutely.
2: Or whatever you are. You know what I'm saying?
0: Yes.
2: So I will always come and see you. I will.
0: We appreciate it. We do not take it for granted.
2: I know you don't.
0: Yeah.
2: I know you don't.
0: Hey, she called me one time. She said, hey, who you done cussed out over Thanksgiving? Remember somebody that came over my house and they disrespected my house?
2: Oh, yeah, and you cussed them out.
0: And I went off on Facebook.
2: You sure did. You went off on Facebook. But you get them told. You were like, I said, what happened?
0: I think it's always funny because you always laugh when I'm setting the boundary. And I don't play that just crack you.
2: You know, it just cracks
0: because you probably be thinking the same thing.
2: I be thinking the same thing. And I'm glad somebody else is talking. Because Aliza, do you think people really speak out against brutality and as much as they should?
0: No, they don't. They don't. But I speak out against it.
2: Yeah,
0: I don't play no game. And I don't apologize for it.
2: I don't like people to apologize.
0: We live in a world where everything that's wrong is right, and everything that's right is wrong.
2: That's like when people come on my page, if I put something on there and they're like this, I say, don't come on my page.
0: Yeah.
2: This is my page. I can put whatever I want. If you don't like it, don't come.
0: Yeah. It's like going in somebody's house telling them they decorated wrong.
2: Right.
0: I chose that wallpaper.
2: Right.
0: That wallpaper was on sale.
2: Right. I got to say this before Teresa have a heart attack. I'm going to be at the Stockbridge at ViStar Amphitheater May 23rd.
0: Okay.
2: Coming back here with After 7 and Karen White.
0: Hey, all right, so we're going to do the lightning round. I'm so excited. All right, here we go.
2: Okay.
0: I'm going to ask you a question. You just tell me the first thing that comes to mind. All right. What is your favorite Stephanie Mills song? Your personal favorite song that you did?
2: Power of Love.
0: Oh, yeah, Gary.
3: I like Power of Love.
0: Yeah.
3: But
0: come on.
3: Like the other ones.
0: All right. At a party, do you prefer to slow dance or line dance?
2: Line dance.
0: Okay. High heels or flats?
2: Flats.
0: Okay. Call me or text me?
2: Call me.
0: Mm. Oh, wait a minute. Really?
3: I don't want to be text.
2: I don't do
0: vocals.
2: On a show day, I don't talk or do anything.
0: Right.
2: On a show day. But you don't text me all the time because I may not answer. Call me.
0: Right. Mm-hmm. Single or in a relationship?
2: In a relationship.
0: Come on now. Favorite rap song?
2: All Eyes on Me.
0: Yeah. To do.
2: All Eyes on Me. Tupac, baby.
0: Prince or Michael Jackson? Oh, no. Why would somebody put that in there? Oh, Lord. That's a hard one.
2: Both.
0: Yeah, exactly. Okay. Singing or acting?
2: Singing.
0: Of course. Okay, now this, I'm about to ask you a question that's going to get you banned from the Ricky Smiley the Morning Show.
3: Oh, yeah.
0: If you don't answer it right.
2: Okay.
0: And this will be embarrassing to your whole career if you don't answer this right.
2: Okay.
0: If you don't answer this right, your career is over.
2: Okay.
0: When they come to grits, sugar or butter and salt and black pepper?
2: Butter and salt and black pepper.
0: Yes.
3: Yes.
0: Everybody scream. Yes.
3: Yes.
1: Ain't no sugar and no grit.
3: Girl, these cream people do, honey. Yes.
0: Me and John P. keeping trying to tell people, you know, Pastor John P.
1: Yes,
0: P.
1: that's my baby.
0: That's
1: I
0: my
1: love
0: big
1: him.
0: Brother.
1: Yes.
0: We've been arguing about this. We don't speak to Fred Hammond to this day. Mm-hmm. And he said in the song, you know better, because that's cream of wheat.
3: Yes,
1: that's cream
3: sugar.
1: Of wheat. No, you,
0: right,
1: don't
0: you don't do put no doggone
1: I don't
0: sugar
1: even
0: on.
1: Like cream of wheat.
3: Me neither. We didn't eat cream of wheat growing up.
1: No, I ate grits.
3: Grits,
1: eggs and bacon. And toast.
3: And toast. Well, sometimes
1: with strawberry,
3: we toast.
1: With strawberry jam or grape.
0: All right, let everybody know how they can follow you on social media.
1: I am Stephanie Mills. Everything is mine that says I am Stephanie Mills.
0: Right.
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3: Yes.
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16: You know, the police will lock you up for DUI. 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
19: 4-1, how's traffic looking?
20: Outbound on the North Freeway, a disabled vehicle at Louetta has been moved over to the right shoulder. Slow down and stay to the left. And then westbound on the North Loop between the East Texas and Shepherd, there's stop-and-go traffic. That's going to cost you about 10 minutes. On the southbound side of the West Loop, there's some slow-moving traffic between 290 and Richmond. There's a little over a 10-minute delay getting through there. And then downtown, westbound I-10 between 45 and Studebaker, construction closes two right lanes. There's a 5-minute delay from the East Tex. There's also road work on the eastbound side that's going to slow you down. And then outbound 288, got a disabled truck near the South Loop. It's been moved to the right shoulder, but traffic's moving slow through the immediate area. 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
3: All right, Rick's Mother Morning Show, it's time to play Battle of the Sexes. And we got Shannon from Cincinnati, Ohio. This is us on 100.3. Hey, what up, Shannon? How you doing?
4: What's up?
3: Hey, we're so happy to have you this morning. Then we got my man Bo from Columbus, Georgia. What up, Bo?
5: What's going on? What's going on?
3: Listening on K92.7. Hey, y'all good this morning?
4: Yeah.
5: Yes, sir.
3: All right, it is time to play Battle of the Sexes, and let me give you some advice. If you do not know the answer, just go ahead and say pass. Don't sit there and try to think and tick all your seconds off the clock, okay?
4: All right.
3: All right, here we go. All right, Shannon, we're going to go first, okay?
4: All right.
3: All right, here we go. Start the clock. What is the Cole Hand Company most known for making?
4: Pass.
3: Shoes. What animal is the Izod logo?
4: Alligator.
3: Yes. The pimp character Goldie was the star of this 1973 classic black film.
4: I can't think.
3: That's the Mac. On HBO show Hard Knocks, which pro sport training camp is featured?
4: I ain't watching it. I'll pass.
3: All right, NFL football. What popular car line was announced this week to be discontinued?
4: Oh.
3: The one the drug dealers drive in.
4: Oh, shoot.
3: Dodge Charger. Porsche automobiles are built in what country?
4: Oh, okay.
3: What state is Jack Daniel's whiskey made?
4: Tennessee.
3: Yep. How many volts are there in a standard car battery?
4: 6.
3: Damn. That's good. That's okay. You got two. You can win with two.
6: Okay.
7: Come on now.
3: You can win with two. All right, Brad.
6: You ready, Bo?
5: Yes, yes, yes, yes. Let's get it.
6: All right, let's go. How often does a leap year occur?
5: Every 2 years.
6: Nope, every 4 years. What generation is someone if they were born in 2026?
5: Millennium.
6: Nope, Generation Beta. Mm. What luxury handbag is considered a better financial investment than gold?
5: A Birkin.
6: Yep. What do you call giving birth to 5 babies at once?
5: I don't know that one, man. I don't know.
6: That's quintuplets. Which R&B legend sang the classic soul song "I Feel Good All Over"?
5: Dionne Warwick.
6: Nope, that would be Stephanie Mills.
3: Mm.
6: How many continents are there?
5: 12.
3: That's a lot of them.
6: That would be 7. It's 7. What degrees in Fahrenheit is considered freezing?
5: 0. Below
6: 32.
5: Zero.
6: Which actress played Denise Huxtable on The Cosby Show?
5: Lisa Bonet.
3: That's it. He got it right.
7: Is it a tie?
6: It's a tie.
3: All right, Shannon, this is for you. What position did the brothers Peyton and Eli Manning play in the NFL? What positions they played?
4: Quarterback.
3: Yep. Go, Brad.
6: Who was the first woman ever be inducted into the Rock and Roll Hall of Fame?
5: Whitney Houston.
6: Nope, Aretha Franklin.
3: Damn. Aren't you won by one? Special K, when did she win?
7: All right. Congratulations, ma'am. 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
7: Yeah, it's a lot of heads. 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
1: Why'd I go to the doctor? 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
8: Outbound on the North Freeway, a disabled vehicle at Louetta has been moved over to the right shoulder. Slow down and stay to the left. And then westbound on the North Loop between the East Texas and Shepherd, there's stop-and-go traffic. That's going to cost you about 10 minutes. On the southbound side of the West Loop, there's some slow-moving traffic between 290 and Richmond. There's a little over a 10-minute delay getting through there. And then downtown, westbound I-10 between 45 and Studemont, construction closes two right lanes. There's a 5-minute delay from the East Hex. There's also road work on the eastbound side that's going to slow you down. And then outbound 288 got a disabled truck near the South Loop. It's been moved to the right shoulder, but traffic's moving slow through the immediate area. 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
0: All right, 27 minutes after hour, y'all got your front page. Happy Friday.
3: Yes.
0: What up, Alfredos?
3: Hey, Ricky, it is Friday. May 8th here is what's going on in the news. As expected, Tennessee's new GOP-drawn congressional map is now law. Republicans passed it yesterday, and Governor Bill Lee signed it shortly thereafter. The map could help Republicans gain another House seat, but that map also splits a majority black district in Memphis. Democratic lawmakers erupted in protest after that vote.
4: You're constantly beating on us. Allow us out. Let Memphis secede from the state of Tennessee. You don't have to redraw maps when you let us out.
3: That's Congressman Antonio Parkinson. But the NAACP is like not so fast. They're trying to put the brakes on that new map. They filed an emergency petition urging Governor Bill Lee and the legislature to reject it. Meanwhile, Louisiana, Alabama, and Mississippi are now revisiting their own maps as well. In D.C., Ricky, IndyCar has pulled a shirt meant to promote the upcoming race in Washington, D.C. after getting backlash. The cream-colored shirt displayed the slogan, quote, "One nation, one race." And it featured a helmeted driver seated on the Lincoln Memorial. The shirt was taken down from Indy's cars, their online store within hours. The Freedom 250 Grand Prix is set to happen around the nation's capital in August to help celebrate the country's 250th anniversary. And Ricky, Americans are expected to spend a record $38 billion this Mother's Day. That's about $284 per person, and it will beat the previous record set in 2023. Even in these tough economic times, people still open their wallets for Mother's Day because, you know, making mom feel loved and appreciated isn't something we're willing to cut back on. The number one thing moms will get, flowers. Still undefeated, it is the number one gift. About 75% of shoppers are buying their mom flowers. For info on these stories and more, go to RickySmileyMorningShow.com. 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
5: Rock T, the sports genius, is in the building.
6: Russo. Hits Wallace, kills his Alexander now against Kennard. His jump shot is good!
7: Yes, it is. Yes, it is. Oklahoma City Thunder. I'm keep telling y'all, just go ahead and give them the NBA title right now. They beat the Lakers again. They up 2-0 in the series. This is why Oklahoma City will repeat as NBA champs. They had three players with 20-plus points last night. Plus, they had a fourth player with 18 points. Yes, sir. They stacked. In the meantime, the Detroit Pistons beat Cleveland Cavs. They up 2-0 in that series. Donovan Mitchell had 31 points for the Cavs. But if James Harden cannot rewind the clock about 10 years, it's a wrap for the Cleveland Cavaliers, man. Pistons are too strong. New England Patriots head coach Mike Vrabel and sports reporter Diana Rossini. The saga continues. Both are married, of course. We know photos popped up on the internet weeks ago when they was a little bit extra close, poolside at a resort. Then more photos surface of them being seen at a bar together, sharing a few kisses here and there. Uh-oh. Now, we've learned, Rick, that they rented a private boat for a day back in 2021. Here's where it gets crazy. When she was pregnant with her first child, with her husband. So, she named the baby Michael.
0: Wow.
3: Oh.
7: Now, she says it's named after her brother, Michael, not yes, Michael Vrabel.
8: So, tell us about Houston's yesterday. Let's talk
0: about don't bring that up.
3: Yeah, right?
0: Rock, a rich white lady was a rich, rich white lady was sitting at the end of the bar at Houston yesterday, and she was on me.
8: Her name was Lizzie.
0: What did you say, Lizzie?
8: Lizzie.
0: She said, you play in the NBA? I said, I have never bounced a basketball, played on the basketball team a day in my life. What made you think I'm a basketball player? I said, the size of your hands, did you play?
3: Oh, Ricky.
8: Yeah, he told that to me, Lizzie, baby.
0: Why you think all black people play basketball?
8: You told him that, dog?
3: Ricky.
0: Yeah, I told him. Are you crazy?
3: Yes. Ricky, Lizzie might just been trying to check your tennis.
0: Hey, only thing she had to do was just ask me how I was doing and let me introduce herself and have a conversation and figure out what I do for a living. But don't assume that I play basketball.
3: But you're black and tall. Of course you play basketball.
0: Oh, yeah. Like how we big, ain't got no education or nothing.
8: How big was her hands, dog?

0: big ass Larry Fishburne.
1: You are no good.
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3: Drop it like it's hot. Drop it like it's hot.
4: So hot.
5: Catch me at the hot spot. It's the
0: BRA 18. All right, y'all, Rick Bonham Morning Show. Hey, it is time for the hot spot. What up, Brett?
6: What up, Ricky? Good morning, everybody. I'm your girl, Brett Tatat, and this is the hot spot where we bring you music, movies, and more. So let's get on off into it. Well, y'all, CB, Chris Brown's new album, Brown, is out now. Now, this album features collabs with artists like Tank, Lucky Day, Leon Thomas, Bryson Tiller, Vybz Kartel, NBA Youngboy, Sexy Red, and Glorilla. Last night, Brown took to the Instagram stories to share a heartfelt message to his fans, saying, "I just want to thank everybody, man. It's been a long journey. I'm getting ready for this tour. I hope y'all enjoy this album. I worked hard on it, so make sure y'all go check out the album. It is out now." So congratulations go out to Chris Brown. I know it's going to sound good. Everything this man put out sounds amazing, and it be all over the radio, all over everywhere. Women love him. Men love him. The world loves Chris Brown, I believe, and he just gives an amazing show, so we can't wait to see the tour.
0: I'm a big fan of Lucky Day.
6: I love
0: Lucky Day. Yeah, I'm excited.
6: Yes, this is going to be a great album, I think. So I can't wait. Matter of fact, I'm getting ready to get it in a few minutes, soon as we finish. All right, y'all. Meg Thee Stallion, she recently graced the cover of Entrepreneur magazine, and she unpacked her growing music career and how she's been building her business resume as well. Now, y'all, she talked about launching her own tequila company, a swimwear brand, and opening up that Popeye's restaurant in Miami Beach, Florida. Now, her fame and fortune, it increased, but Meg felt like she was kind of leaning too heavily into her Meg Thee Stallion persona, and her celebrity status kind of affected how those people around her treated her. She said, "I was Meg Thee Stallion all the time, and people treated me that way." She said, like, even people that know me for a long time, she said, they no longer treated me like Meg that they grew up with. She said, they started treating me like Megan Thee Stallion. She said, "You know me, so why are you sitting here recording everything I do, or why are we talking about other famous people all the time?" And she said she had to learn how to separate Megan Pete from Megan Thee Stallion, because she said it's two different lives that she's living. Ricky, can you relate to this?
0: Yeah, it takes time, you know.
6: It do.
0: The person that you are on stage, as opposed to, because people ask my kids all the time, "Is he like that?" They're like, "Oh, no, we don't know that person that y'all know. That's a whole different dad. He's strict. He watched the news and read the newspaper all the time. He don't play. You know, you got to clean up. He's strict. He ain't going to let you spend the night nowhere. None of that." Mm-hmm. Yeah, so, yeah, it's different. They're like, really? They be shocked. Yeah, they be shocked.
6: And you kind of got to get people to really understand that. All right, y'all, we're going to wrap up the hot spot on that note. But for more information on these stories and more, you can go to RickySmileyMorningShow.com. And you can catch me on all my social media at SoSoBrett. Coming up next, y'all, we got Dwight Stone with the Praise Mixdown. That's next on the Ricky Smiley Morning Show.
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25: 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The Pistons beat the Cavs 107-97 in a back-and-forth Game 2, and the Thunder rolled the Lakers 125-107 to take a 2-0 series lead that heads back to L.A. Now, the top seeds are doing what they're supposed to do so far, so here's what to look out for in a stacked weekend of NBA action. The Sixers are going to try and get back in the series with the Knicks, hosting Game 3 on Friday and Game 4 on Sunday. The Spurs and Wolves will be on that same Friday to Sunday cadence, but that series is locked up at 1-1 heading into the weekend. On Saturday, the Lakers host the Thunder at Crypto in what may be a must-win for LeBron and company. 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
15: Eastbound 225, an accident near Miller Cutoff Road has the right lane blocked and traffic is moving slow from Independence Parkway. There's close to a 5-minute delay. On the inbound side of the East Freeway, there's a disabled truck near the East Loop. It is on the right shoulder, so not affecting main lanes, but still seeing a minor delay in the immediate area. Outbound on the East X near Lauder, a disabled vehicle blocks the right shoulder. Use caution and stay to the left. And then on the westbound side of the North Loop between the East X and Shepherd, got stop-and-go traffic. That'll add about 5 minutes to your travel time. On the southbound side of the West Loop, there's slow-moving traffic between 290 and Westheimer, and there's almost a 10-minute delay there. 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
20: 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This is Amber Mustin.
21: Good morning.
20: You won $1,000.
21: Oh, thank you. I can't believe it. Oh, thank you so much. Thank y'all.
20: And this is Amber Mustin. You are one of the mothers to receive a $1,000 giveaway.
21: Thank you very much, and happy Mother's Day to you, too.
20: I know you're new to Houston, right?
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21: 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Try not to cry. I really appreciate it. Thank you again.
19: Hi, Torilyn. This is Candy.
20: This is Amber Mostyn. You won.
21: Thank you so much. Oh, my goodness.
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0: like it. 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We out, we out, ride. We out, we out.
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6: You know, the police will lock you up for DUI. 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
1: Why don't some couples go to the gym?
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1: Because some relationships don't work out.
0: 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J3, you just won two tickets to the We Don't Want Comedy Tour, starring Mike Epps, hosted by Tony Roberts, tomorrow night at the Toyota Center.
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2: You know, the police will lock you up for DUI. 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I was in jail one time and I seen my buddy's grandmother. She was about 75. I said, what you doing in here? That's some bullshit. I seen her about 2 days later. I said, they ain't let you out.
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7: It's your man, Blame the Comic, and I'm opening up for Mike Epps. 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
1: Happy Friday, Beth again.
0: Happy Friday, Lee. Who you got on this one?
1: Oh, I got a roll with both.
0: All right. One and one.
1: You have a great Mother's Day weekend.
0: Thank you. I appreciate the love.
1: You're welcome.
2: Andy, I'm not trying to win nothing. I just heard this song that you're playing on the radio. Joyce, Andy, what are you doing over there? Are you reinventing the wheel, or are you just bringing it all back? You and Rob G. I tell you, you're doing your thing over there.
0: Well, thank you. It's the Candy Crush Battle, old school edition. So we got Zap and the Dazz Band. Who's got your vote, Pretty Black?
2: Both of them. Hey, I kid you not, you took me back with joystick.
0: Okay.
2: Yeah, both of them. And I do that, Candy.
0: You just did, girl. Listen.

0: 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I ain't playing with y'all, giving you more flavors than lifesavers inside the Candy Crush battle. Daz Band Heartbeat before this, Zap, Computer Love. Joystick from the Daz Band. We kicked off the hour with Zap and Doo-Wah Diddy. Now keep track of this playlist so you can win your way in to see Keep Sweat, Joe, Drew Hill, Genuine, Cut Close, coming to the Toyota Center on Saturday, June 6th. Happy Nurses Week. We salute all our teachers. Teachers Appreciation Week this week as well. And here's a little something for my nurses.
1: Why did the nurse need a red pen at work?
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and zap inside your Candy Crush battle. I'm going to leave it at a tie. Yes, really enjoyed bringing you back. And now if you kept up with the playlist, check in at 713-621-1021. We'll give you a chance to see Deep Sweat, Joe, Drew Hill, and Genuine Saturday, June 6th at the Toyota Center. Coming up Monday inside the Candy Crush Battle, we're doing Joe with Jaheim. You know that's going to be a good one.

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0: You ready to get these tickets?
1: Yes, ma'am.
0: All right, Vanetta, run that playlist back to me.
1: Okay, Do I Diddy, Zap. Joy Stick, The Dad Band. Computer Love, Zap, with Charlie Wilson and Shirley Murdoch. Heartbeat, The Dad Band. More Bounce to the Ounce, Zap. Let It Whip, The Dad Band.
0: You got the tickets! You and a guest are going to see Keith Sweat, Joe, Drew Hill, Genuine, and Cut Close Saturday, June 6th at the Toyota Center.
1: Thank you.
0: You're welcome. Who did you have in this battle?
1: Oh, both. Can we keep it going? It's Friday. I'm trying to get through that.
0: And on Monday, I'm doing Joe and Jaheim.
1: Oh, my God.
0: Will it be both of them as well?
1: Yes. Yeah.
0: All right, coming up, Rob G the General checks in with the Candy Happy Hour Mix at noon from Magic 102.1.
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3: You know, the police will lock you up for DUI. 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
15: Okay.
0: After an accident, why are the insurance companies in such a rush?
15: Because, Candy, they know the longer you wait, the more you'll learn. 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
0: People get offered a check and think, well, this is better than nothing. 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
15: Mm-mm.
0: No, oh, well, I didn't know.
15: Right. 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Then we'll review everything for free and give you real advice. If you have a case, we can go back together as a team and get you what's yours.
0: 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Then
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6: 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The Pistons beat the Cavs 107-97 in a back-and-forth Game 2, and the Thunder rolled the Lakers 125-107 to take a 2-0 series lead that heads back to L.A. Now, the top seeds are doing what they're supposed to do so far, so here's what to look out for in a stacked weekend of NBA action. The Sixers are going to try and get back in the series with the Knicks, hosting Game 3 on Friday and Game 4 on Sunday. The Spurs and Wolves will be on that same Friday to Sunday cadence, but that series is locked up at 1-1 heading into the weekend. On Saturday, the Lakers host the Thunder at Crypto in what may be a must-win for LeBron and company, and the Cavs are going to try and stay in the series, hosting Game 3 in Cleveland. 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

What's up? This is comedian Marcus D. Wiley. I want to wish all the educators, all the professors, instructors, teachers, be careful. 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
1: This is Cece from Angleton, Texas. I am at home. I'm off today, Candy, and I am jamming in the house by myself. Thank you, Candy. Thank you so much. Thank you, 102.1, the People's Station.
0: You know what it is. Thank you, Rob G. The General. We'll be back with more of your Happy Hour Mix on your Friday. 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
13: The reality is we have again circled the moon with four astronauts taking pictures and returned safely for a cost of over $4 billion. The first trip to the moon in 1969 cost about $2.5 billion in today's money value, but the astronauts walked around, placed an American flag on the moon, took pictures, and returned safely. So my question is, what have these flights to the moon produced other than some very expensive pictures and, of course, made some rocket ship investors very wealthy? Has exploration of the moon brought us closer to finding a cure for cancer as numbers continue to rise? Or has exploring the moon helped us to figure out how to feed millions of Americans who go to bed every night hungry, many without shelter? Or is the reality that those in charge of spending our tax dollars are more concerned with their friends getting richer than they are about you and me being okay?
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22: This is your Congressman Al Green with an important message. I'm running for the new 18th Congressional District because of Trump and Abbott's racist redistricting. I fought back against this. Fighting against the establishment brought billions of dollars, health care, and three federal judges to this area. I'm Al Green. I approve this message because I need your support to continue delivering and fighting.

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0: 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Matt Hatter's checking in next. He's going to send you to see the R&B Lovers Tour. And I think he may have one more pair of tickets to the We Them Ones comedy tour with Mike Epps tomorrow night at the Toyota Center. Celebrating moms this weekend. Happy Mother's Day to all the fabulous Magic mothers, including Amber Mostyn from Mostyn Law, 1-800-TRUCK-WRECK, who is giving 5 lucky moms $1,000 each in the 5K for Mother's Day giveaway. In fact, we're about to make somebody's day right now.
1: Hi, is this Angenika?
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2: How are you?
1: We're doing good today. Hopefully we're about to give you some good news. Did you know that you had been nominated to win $1,000 for Mother's Day?
2: No, I was not.
1: Okay. Well, your sister, Erika, nominated you, and I want to tell you a little bit about what she said, okay?
2: Okay.
1: Okay, she said, first of all, even though she's 5 years older than you, you have really been her big sister her entire adult life. And that you take care of her kids a lot of times better than she does. Because she said sometimes she's a hot mess. But you very rarely have money and time for yourself. And that's because you are the mother of 7 boys.
2: Yes, ma'am, I am.
1: She said you ought to win this money just because of that. That alone should do it. How have you managed to stay sane in a house full of 7 boys?
2: Man, a lot of prayer. A lot of wine, though.
0: I know that's right.
2: No. They keep me going.
1: Well, that's beautiful to hear.
2: If I didn't have them, I don't tell them where I would be. They are my voice of reason, my sound, my reason for being. So,
1: well, that's why she nominated you for this Mother's Day $1,000 giveaway. So you are going to get $1,000 to do whatever.
2: Oh my God!
1: To do whatever you want with it. What do you think you're going to do?
2: I don't even know. Oh my gosh, I'm trying to keep it together here.
1: Well, Erika wants you to do something special for yourself, at least with some of that money, okay?
2: Yes, ma'am, I will.
1: She says you are the real MVM, the most valuable mom.
2: I love that girl.
1: Well, she loves you. And we just want to honor you as a mom who's taking care of kids in our community, making our city a better place. And we want to tell you happy Mother's Day from Mostyn Law and Magic 102.1.
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0: out Keith Sweat, Joe, Drew Hill, here in the city of H-Town on Saturday, June 6th at the Toyota Center. You just need to listen now for the sound of where Keith Sweat say, hey, this is Keith Sweat, Magic 102.1. And if you hear that before 7 o'clock and you call a number 9, you can win those tickets right now. It's Q Parker with Put On.
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6: You know, the police will lock you up for DUI. 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
9: You know, the police will lock you up for DUI. 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
1: 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Here's Kalani with Folded.

0: Tupac getting around on Magic 102.1. And I want to remind you about my new feature called Dropping Jewels with the Mad Hatter, 526 weekdays. 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Mind Your Money Monday, Truth Tuesday, Work Life Wednesday. And I even break down the biggest headlines and trending Thursday. 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
6: You know, the police will lock you up for DUI. 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
17: 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The first trip to the moon in 1969 cost about $2.5 billion in today's money value, but the astronauts walked around, placed an American flag on the moon, took pictures, and returned safely. So my question is, what have these flights to the moon produced other than some very expensive pictures and, of course, made some rocket ship investors very wealthy? Has exploration of the moon brought us closer to finding a cure for cancer as numbers continue to rise? Or has exploring the moon helped us to figure out how to feed millions of Americans who go to bed every night hungry, many without shelter? Or is the reality that those in charge of spending our tax dollars are more concerned with their friends getting richer than they are about you and me being okay?
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18: What's your reality? 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
8: Downtown on southbound 69 at 45. A disabled vehicle in the center lane as traffic backed up to the East Freeway. There's a 10-minute delay. And then inbound on the East Freeway, there's an accident at Crosby-Lynchburg. The left lane's blocked, and there's a 5-minute delay from Wade. 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

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And if you haven't seen Michael yet, go out and do it. It's already made up to 446 million.

0: T.I. says, let them know on Magic 102.1. And I guess I got to let them know it's time for them to start calling up to get these tickets for the Weathing Ones. Comedy tour tickets to see Mike Epps, DC Young Fly, and more this weekend at the Toyota Center. You want those tickets? You got to win on Mad Black Trivia. Correctly answer 5 Black History questions. 60 seconds on the clock. 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We start at 4:08. 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
3: You know, the police will lock you up for DUI. 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

0: Hello.
1: Hey, Harold.
0: Hey, how you doing?
1: I'm doing well. How are you doing?
0: I'm good. Sound like a person that want to play a little Mad Black trivia, huh?
1: Yes, I do.
0: Okay. Correctly answer 5 Black history questions. 60 seconds on the clock. I give you 4 multiple choice. If you know it, blurt that thing out. If not, pass. The next one could be easier, okay?
1: Okay.
0: All right. With that being said, I got 60 seconds on the clock. Let me know you ready to play.
1: I'm ready.
0: Here we go. Which video game did Michael Jackson help compose music for, although uncredited? Street Fighter, Sonic the Hedgehog 3, Mario Kart, NBA Jam.
1: NBA Jam.
0: Try again. Street Fighter, Sonic the Hedgehog 3, Mario Kart.
1: Street Fighter.
0: Try again. Sonic the Hedgehog 3, Mario Kart.
1: Mario Kart.
0: Try again. Sonic the...
1: No, Street Fighter.
0: No, not Street Fighter. Sonic the Hedgehog 3 is your final option here.
1: Sonic.
0: Yes, Sonic the there you go. What family member portrays Michael Jackson in the 2026 biopic Michael? Prince Jackson, Taj Jackson, Jafar Jackson, Terrell Jackson.
1: Jafar
0: is accepted. Jafar Jackson is the son of which member of the Jackson family? Randy, Marlon, Tito, Jermaine.
1: Randy.
0: Try again. Marlon, Tito, Jermaine.
1: Jermaine.
0: It's correct. Who is the godfather to Paris Jackson? Eddie Murphy, Macaulay Culkin, Chris Tucker, Justin Timberlake.
1: Eddie Murphy.
0: Is incorrect, and we're out of time, dear. Oh, Michael, okay. Come on now. It's Michael. The movie's out. Come on. Come
1: Thank
0: on.
1: You,
0: Thank you. I appreciate you. Bye. All right, y'all. You know what it is. I'm going to keep it mic, too. How about that? 713-621-1021. This is Mad Black Trivia Time on Magic 102.1.

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1: Oh, I got this.
0: It's time for Mad Black Trivia.
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4: Yes, sir.
3: Sounds good. You know the deal. Correctly answer 5 black history questions in 60 seconds. If you do that, you will be successful today. I give you 4 multiple choice. You know it. You can blurt it out. If not, pass. The next one could be easier. I got my 60 seconds. Let me make sure you are ready.
4: Ready.
3: Here we go. Which R&B group best known for hits like A Night to Remember and included Howard Hewitt as a member during its early days? 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
3: 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Solar Records, Motown Records, Stax Records, Taboo?
4: Stax.
3: Try again. Solar,
4: First one
3: is Solar. That's correct. What other popular R&B group was also signed to Solar Records? The OJs, the SOS Band, the Barcades, Midnight Star?
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3: Try again. The OJs. Try again. The OJs, Midnight Star.
4: Midnight Star.
3: Is correct. Which Michael Jackson member portrays Michael in the 2026 biopic Michael? Prince?
4: Jafar.
3: Jafar is correct. Jafar Jackson is the son of which member of the Jackson family?
4: Jermaine.
3: Say it again.
4: Jermaine.
3: Okay. All right. I ain't mad at you. Calm down, everybody. Calm down. Calm down. Time is still on the clock. Calm down. No, sir. Congratulations. You just got you some tickets, bro. We the ones comedy tours, man. Mike Epps, DC Young Fly, Carlos Miller, Chico Mojo Brooks, happening this Saturday, Toyota Center. 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
0: Roses are red, violets are blue, and this spring, I've got nothing but laughter for you. 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
5: You know, the police will lock you up for DUI. 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
6: Some bullshit.
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0: It's nonstop laughter from start to finish. 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
13: Bail Bond. 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

0: Mad Black Trivia, you did not win your We The Ones Comedy Tour tickets. I know you want to see Mike Epps, Carlos Miller, DC Young Fly, Chico Bean, Mojo Brooks, hosted by Tony Roberts on tomorrow at the Toyota Center. Here's what you got to do now. 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
7: Amber Mostyn in the building. Let's talk about something people may not know until they know. A lot of people assume if an accident isn't their fault, everything's going to be fine.
2: Yeah, that's not always true, Hada. Mm-hmm.
7: You told me about a motorcyclist who came to Mostyn Law. Accident wasn't even their fault, mm-hmm. but he needed Mostyn Law.
2: That's right. He was hit by another driver who didn't have any insurance at all. His injuries were really serious. His hospital bills were high, and his own insurance coverage was very limited.
7: So even though he did nothing wrong, the money just wasn't there.
2: Exactly. 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
0: 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You can get your tickets right now at myhoustonmagic.com so you can be there on Saturday night at the Toyota Center.
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0: 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This is Carl Thomas. The song is called I Wish I Had Tickets to the We Them Ones. Okay, anyway, let me stop. Steve Nice and the Dastolik Mix now on Magic 102.1.

0: Steve Nice and the Dazzalig Mix on Magic 102.1. Time for him to take his contractually obligated break. When he returns, a song that they say originally was intended to be a duet with her younger brother by the name of Ray Jizzle. If you know who I'm talking about, you know. It was supposed to be a tribute to their sibling bond. Oh, how things have changed in recent years. Anyway, I got this song coming up for you next on Magic 102.1.
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And the music that you're hearing right now that's getting you through your traffic is courtesy of DJ Steve Nice. It's the That's the Lick mix with a song where the whole idea is about seduction, swagger, and confidence. 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

0: flashing lights on Magic 102.1. My homegirl was in that video. What's up to Rita G, man? Incredible human being, man. She did some photography for me, trying to make me look good. She did as much as she could with her brother. Anyways, Magic 102.1. Steve Nice is going all the way till 7 o'clock. He has to take his contractually obligated break, but he returns at 6 with one that's for the folks who want to keep it in the house tonight with that lovely one. And we'll play that for you at 6 on Magic 102.1.
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3: You know, the police will lock you up for DUI. 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
11: Amber Mostyn,
10: tell us about some very lucky magic moms.
12: Good morning, Sylvia. This is Amber Mostyn.
13: Good morning.
12: You won $1,000.
13: Oh, thank you. I can't believe it. Oh, thank you so much. Thank y'all.
12: And this is Amber Mostyn. You are one of the mothers to receive a $1,000 giveaway.
13: Thank you very much, and happy Mother's Day to you, too.
12: I know you're new to Houston, right?
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12: We honor five moms with $1,000 each.
13: I won.
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13: Thank you so much. Not to cry. I really appreciate it. Thank you again.
10: Hi, Tori Lynn. This is Candy.
12: 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You won.
13: Thank you so much. 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
14: 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Thank you so much.
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101.1 with Steve Nice and the Das the Lick Mix. And let me remind you, every single Sunday from 6 to 8, I do something called the Super Throwback Party. Sometimes I might hit you off with some 90s. Sometimes I might hit you off with some 80s. When nobody's looking, I will hit you off with some 70s. But don't tell the boss that I told you that. Anyway, make sure you tapped in this weekend. I don't know what I'm going to do. I just open up the Crater Records and I go crazy. And the Super Throwback Party, 6 to 8, every Sunday night, right here on Magic 102.1. Steve Nice is in the Das the Lick Mix.

0: Unfortunately, he only has one segment left, and I want to know if you want to be down with it. Ooh, Steve, you know what I'm thinking, right? I knew you did. You'll hear that song in 6.5 minutes right here on Magic 102.1. You know what song.
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14: 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Turns out I have atrial fibrillation, which increases the risk of stroke about 5 times.
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Join Ricky Smiley on the One Voyage 2026, October 26th through November 1st, aboard Virgin Voyages Resilient Lady. You can book your tickets right now at myhoustonmagic.com. And as we get back in the mix with Steve Nice, this young lady had a very serious relationship with a young brother from New Orleans by the name of Weezy. That's Lil Wayne. They also had a child together. This is Nivea right now with the song, Okay, on Magic 102.

0: Magic 102.1, Steve Nice and the Dance, the Lick Mix. You can hit him on Instagram to get him to do your party. Everybody say party. Just hit him up on Instagram at DJ Steve Nice. I got to get out of here, but I appreciate you guys being here week in, week out. 2 until 7, it's the Mad Hatter Show. And I leave you with this. Learn to enjoy your life without needing an audience to validate your happiness. 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
9: Good morning, Sylvia. This is Amber Mauston.
10: Good morning.
9: You won $1,000.
10: 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I can't believe it. Oh, thank you so much. Thank y'all.
9: And this is Amber Mauston. 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
14: 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Truck wreck. 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